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0: So easy to fall in love. It would be Olivia Dean. And hi there, it's Andrew J. Welcome. Great to have you here. Somber coming up.
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0: Levitating from Dua Lipa. Welcome along. It is Andrew J, and it's great to have you along. Thank you for making me part of your day today. Got Gnarls Barkley coming up.
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0: Teenage Dream, it is Katy Perry and Alexander J here. How's it going? Thanks for hanging out on your Monday. Stick around for Rihanna and Calvin Harris.
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Gone way too soon from this world, the amazing Whitney Houston. Hi there, it is Andrew J. It's great to have you along. Hope you're having a great one. Stick around. I've got Benson Boone coming up right now. It's Louis Capaldi.

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0: Edwin McCain, I'll be, and it is Andrew J., and I'll be right here with you. Glad to have you along on your Monday. Stick around for Ed Sheeran in a bit.
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0: Teddy Swims, it's Lose Control. Welcome, it is Andrew J. In Complete Control tonight. Stick around, Natasha Bedingfield is coming your way.
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0: Huntrex Golden, entertainer Jay Long with you. Thank you for hanging. Hope you're having a great one. I know we're at the tail end of your Monday, and that's always a good thing. Keep it here. Got Taylor Swift coming up.
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Hailing from upstate New York, the Goo Goo Dolls on your radio. Hi there, I'm Andrew J. And somewhere in a big block of ice, Mariah Carey is defrosting for the holidays. You know it's coming.

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0: Risk It All. It is Bruno Mars, and I'm Andrew J. That comes from his album, The Romantic, by the way. Hey, stick around for Miley Cyrus.
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0: Man I Need from Olivia Dean. It is Andrew J here, the DJ you need to get you through your day, and Tracy Chapman coming your way in a bit.
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0: I want you, I need you, oh God. I need these beautiful things that I've got.
1: 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You and I will hang out again soon. 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

0: commonly choose in Texas is still number one. What's it, 24, 25 weeks now, really? Wow, that song is just on fire. It just never stops. Culture Club, Karma Chameleon back there a bit ago. Gaudier and Sam Smith and more coming up in just a bit. Powerball and Mega Millions up there. No lottery winners over the weekend, so Monday's Powerball jackpot grew to $467 million. Haven't heard exactly what happened with that. Tuesday's Mega Millions is $345 million. If you want to take a shot, pay a few bucks, see if you can strike it rich really quick.
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0: Stay with me and Sam Smith. And Todd here, by the way, the world's oldest living man, turning 114 on Tuesday. Let's see if I can say the name. Oh, boy. You ready? Zuao Marinuinetu. Is that right? Zuao Marinuinetu. There you go. All right. Got it. He was born October 5th, 1912. Brazilian's been the world's oldest verified living man since the death of John Tenniswood, who, by the way, has an easier name to say than Zuao Marinuinetu. John Tenniswood passed away a couple of years ago, just about. Zuao is the 10th oldest living person in the world, they say.
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0: 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And listen to your heart. Saturday the 10th, the Ironman World Championship returns to Hawaii with men and women racing for world titles of the same day again. World's top triathletes take on the legendary 140.6-mile challenge, a 2.4-mile ocean swim, 112-mile bike ride, and 26.2-mile marathon. Afterwards, good night, nurse. How tired are you going to be?
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0: Middle of there's Ed Merritt Morris in gray. We mentioned that the Iron Man competition, the World Championship, returning this weekend to Hawaii. Also coming up this weekend, it's Cabot Fest in Cabot, Arkansas. Small town festivities, carnival rides, live music, vendor markets, a car show, and food. One of the event's longstanding traditions is the cricket spitting contest. I'm out on that already. And then returning this weekend to Maine is the very famous North American Wife Carrying Championship that challenges couples to conquer a 278-yard obstacle course, two dry hurdles, and a water obstacle. All the while, couples don't have to be married, but, well, you got to carry the woman. The Estonian carry is the favorite. The carry partner hangs upside down, legs wrapped around the carrier, shoulders. There's all kinds of ways to do it, but always fun to watch that video from that event. Kind of a little nutty, but people like it, I guess. Uncle Cracker, Dobie Gray, Drift Away. We'll play that next.
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0: Britney Spears, Toxic, and Toto with Africa. We play some Ace of Base in just a bit. It's Todd Chambliss here. By the way, gas prices apparently slipping just a little bit. It's a good news for road trippers, bad for state budgets. Gas prices dropping. National average for a gallon of regular gas down 10 cents. We'll take anything we can get, right? $4.39 diesel, not so lucky. Still sitting on a national average of $6.37 a gallon. Yeah, still expensive to drive. Ace of Base, all that she wants is next.
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0: Hate That It Made You Love Me, Ariana Grande, Rick Astley. Never going to give you up. You might be intrigued. You might be freaked out. But apparently, more ghost sightings than any other U.S. state. That would be Texas. They apparently have the most white sheets floating around in rooms and scary noises. You might like that kind of thing. I think there might be something going on, but the traditional ghost type of thing, I've never seen one. I don't know that I believe in them. And if one comes and wants to scare me right now, well, I guess I'm asking for it, right? Leona Lewis, Bleeding Love, it's on the way.
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1: Lord, there, Royals and the Go-Go's head over heels. I'm Todd. Well, the annual quick service restaurant drive-through report is out. The average drive-through and the study took 5.4 minutes to serve a car. That's a long time, by the way. The best performers, Tim Hortons at 4 minutes 33 seconds, KFC 4:42, and Dunkin' at 4:82. The slowest were Raising Cane's at 6 minutes and 33 seconds. The Dutch Bros, which, by the way, I just learned recently, they're not the Dutch Brothers, it's the Dutch Bros, apparently. So they're apparently kind of long, takes them 6.37 minutes. Chick-fil-A, 7.1 minutes, they say. Surprising, because I normally have pretty good luck with Chick-fil-A. People in line at Chick-fil-A famously have shockingly high levels of satisfaction with the wait times. I think they just treat you well and they organize it well. When they get busy, I mean, there's really nothing you can do about, you know, having to wait. They say with the highest accuracy at Starbucks, Wendy's had the lowest. So some drive-through times and facts for you that I know you were looking for, and I gave them to you.
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0: Mr. Know-It-All from Teddy Swims and the Goo Goo Dolls in name, Todd here. They say regular cups of tea can help speed recovery from stress. Researchers said men who drank black tea 4 times a day for 6 weeks had lower levels of cortisol, that's the stress hormone. Tea drinkers also reported a greater feeling of relaxation after performing tasks designed to raise stress levels. Well, you can drink black tea, you know, without any sweetener or anything 4 times a day. Hats off to you. Don't know that I can. Rihanna and Mickey Echo and Stay is next.
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0: Bruno there, and that's I Just Might. Todd here, a Utah YouTuber, found out the hard way that not everybody willing to buy a used Cybertruck, and especially a gold-plated Cybertruck. YouTuber Jerry Rig Everything, known for wild experiments, customized his Cybertruck real 24-karat gold. Thought he would cash in on this after putting this up as a sweepstakes prize, but after the sweepstakes winner opted for cash instead of the ride, Jerry turned to an auction site to recoup some of his investment. With a price tag of $99,000 for the truck and $60,000 for the gold plating, he thought he had a gold mine situation. The Cybertruck only had 7,000 miles on it. When the gavel fell, he only sold it for $102,000, a nearly $60,000 loss. Wow.
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0: Olivia Dean is so easy to fall in love over the weekend. The Verity movie, that's the one with Anne Hathaway, was number one, 32.6 million. Rounding up the top five domestically, Resident Evil, Heart of the Beast, and a tie for fourth, the Tom Cruise Digger movie and Primetime made 8 million apiece. And for Tom Cruise, this is, well, and Tom is not going to hurt for money. He's got plenty. But this is a rare flop for Tom Cruise. So maybe one of the biggest flops of the year, they say. Imagine Dragons, Steve Winwood, Tame Impala, all coming up.
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0: Dracula, Team Appella, and Jenny. By the way, it has been revealed that Kim Kardashian employs 5 nannies to help manage her busy life. Includes being a mother of 4, starring in a reality series, acting in the legal drama All's Fair, managing her Skims business, and dating Formula One driver Lewis Hamilton. However, if she's traveling, just brings one nanny at a time, just rotating the others. When money's no object, that's what you do. And I don't have that problem, so I'm a confirmed 100-aire, some days 1,000-aire when I'm lucky.
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0: Taylor Swift, who broke into SNL's monologue over the weekend. Dakota Johnson was the guest host and was, well, she said, well, as my therapist is here. And then Taylor walks out and said, well, I'm really not her therapist, but we talk a lot about what's going on as we down lots of wine on the couch. So you can see that clip out there. Kobe Calais, Bubbly on the way, standby.
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0: Alicia Keys, Girl on Fire, and Sugar Ray Sunday with Todd. Halloween costumes that are flying off the shelves this year include Vamp Romantic, a new twist on goth. Scary, right? In the wrong way sometimes. Wicked and Practical Magic Witches, Calypso from the Odyssey, and this is always kind of a mainstay, the animated movie characters and superheroes, always pretty popular. Three Doors Down, Here Without You, we've got that coming up next.
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Tozer Too Sweet and Paula Abdul and Straight Up. Well, the attorney for Krista Pike, the woman who they tried twice to do lethal injection and execute her in Tennessee, failed twice. She's now like in critical condition in a hospital, and they don't even know if she'll recover. The attorney for this Krista Pike speaking out, saying the governor of Tennessee should commute her sentence to life because it was a torturous attempt to execute her. Man, what a weird, botched up, messed up deal this whole thing is, right?

0: Hunter XCJ, Audrey Nuna, and Ray Ami. It's called Golden. By the way, if you've bought some frozen fruit from a Walmart recently, specifically things like the Great Value Frozen Organic Triple Berry Blend or the Great Value Frozen Organic Blueberries, you should probably throw them away or take them back to the store. You don't want to eat them. E. coli problems infecting 17 people, hospitalized 6 in Florida and Georgia. They're expanding the actual recall to 33 states. Recall Great Value products at the universal product numbers that end in 1226 and 1213. So examine that if you don't have those numbers or didn't buy them from that particular Walmart or not that brand, you should be okay. But if you did, man, just be careful.
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0: crazy. Gnarls Barkley in the news. Apparently, Bill Withers, the man that sang all kinds of great music back in the day, one of his big hits, Just the Two of Us. Well, he and his catalog owner are suing Olivia Dean. That song, Just the Two of Us, they claim it's a striking resemblance in her new song, I've Seen It. Would you like to hear what they sound like?
1: Here's Dean's song.
2: I've heard it laced in every song. Still the words all come out wrong.
1: Here's Just the Two of Us.
3: I see the crystal raindrops fall and the beauty of it all.
0: Yeah, it's a little too close. It's almost identical. Actually, the words are different, but man, the same melody, same phrasing, same kind of structure, everything, yeah? I'm guessing that there's probably going to be some kind of settlement or whatever. Now, Bill Withers died back 6 years ago, but his catalog owner is the one actually initiating suing. This will be Olivia Dean and her record label, her publisher and record label, basically. So we'll see what the reaction is, if any. Nelly Furtado and I'm Like a Bird. It's on the way.
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0: Alex Warren, Ordinary, and Alanis Morissette with Ironic. And Todd here playing some Kelly Clarkson in just a bit. Well, the Glastonbury tickets have sold out less than an hour. That's the multi-day performing arts festival in Somerset, England, attracting over 200,000 people every year. Rumored headliners may be Taylor Swift, Harry Styles, and Olivia Rodrigo, but not Madonna, according to the organizer. Eurythmics, Kelly Clarkson, Bruno Mars coming up. Stay right there.
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0: It's called Risk It All, Bruno Mars. And I'm Todd Chambliss. Got a wacky but true story for you to sort of end the day. Well, a German plastic surgeon who was cheated out of payment by several women gave pictures of their enlarged breasts to police in hopes the photos would help trace them. The women apparently registered under fake names, had the operations, then took off without paying. Well, doggone it. Don't you hate it when that happens? Maroon 5, One More Night. It's on the way next.
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She is huge in Europe, continues to be, like almost a cult sensation, Kylie Minogue. Can't get you out of my head. I'm Steve, Tuesday morning. See you.

0: the new Taylor, we knew it was going to take Taylor, right? The new Taylor has knocked Ella Langley off number one on the Billboard Hot 100. Patient Zero is it debuted at number one on the Hot 100. So Ella Langley comes to an end at number one after 24 weeks of being there.
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The paparazzi has spotted her out with her new boyfriend. 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

0: Rihanna, only girl in the world, heard Cindy post with circles in there too. This week, we will get the new Michael Douglas book. He is out on a press junket promoting the new one. 82 years old, Michael Douglas. He had an interview with Diane Sawyer yesterday. Have you seen it on TV? Pretty funny. Like, Diane Sawyer is pressing him on how many girlfriends there have been. And he's like, people date Diane. They do. I'm not going to talk about all the women that I dated before my wife was even born. Apparently there were, you know, it's a substantial number.
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2: I'm Kelly Bennett with the SuperTalk AgriNews Network, and here's your Sunrise Ag Report. Record high diesel prices have had a huge impact on the bottom line for agriculture producers, especially now during the ongoing harvest season. Agriculture Secretary Brooke Rollins and the Trump administration have expressed optimism that diesel prices will drop now that the G7 countries announced they would immediately release 100 million barrels of oil. The release is expected to be front-loaded with what they're calling a substantial diesel release. Trump announced the action Friday on social media. The average price for a gallon of diesel in Mississippi on Monday was $5.89. Lower prices would be a welcome relief for farmers and for truckers. That's your Sunrise Ag Report. I'm Kelly Bennett with the SuperTalk AgriNews Network.
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John was born in a small town. He just played Farm Aid, not this past weekend, but a couple of weekends ago. I would say John Mellencamp. I mean, he did that song and all the other classics. I'd say his voice is not quite like it was. I mean, you know, Neil Young played. Neil Young sounded great. Willie Nelson at 93 sounded great. John, not quite where he was. I'm Steve. Bruno.

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In the car, at work, or at home. 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

0: Mr. Big Bruno in there too. We got final numbers in on the new Tom Cruise movie, Digger. Flopped in a huge way. In the U.S., it made about $8 million, $20 million globally. They think it's going to lose about $150 million. Cost $180 million to make. And, the $8 million this weekend doesn't even cover the catering for when they were filming it. I mean, I really, you know that Kevin Costner one that came out a few years ago was going to be two parts. And the first part came out in like June. The second part was going to come out in August. Then they never released the second part because it flopped so bad. I feel like Digger's kind of like that.
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0: Ed Sheeran has found someone to open up for him. It's the guy from The Fray. Isaac Slade is now the opener for Ed. Why not? Isaac, it's an interesting story, right? The Fray. During the pandemic, they kind of split up, sort of, kind of. Isaac Slade, who is the lead singer, went off to start a record store and was done with music. Well, I mean, record store, not entirely done with music, but maybe a year ago, he decides, I'd kind of like to get back into it. But the guys in The Fray had moved on without him, made a new record without him. So he was like, okay, well, I'm going to go on tour and do all the Fray songs that I did and go from there. And now he's out on tour, opening up for Ed Sheeran. So, I mean, it's quite a boost.
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0: overnight low of 58. Looking ahead to tomorrow, expect similar conditions with high of 87 and an overnight low of 58.
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0: number one has come to an end after 24 weeks, knocked off the number one spot by Taylor Swift. Taylor, Patient Zero, debuted at number one on the Billboard Hot 100. So Ella, I mean, quite a run. It'll be interesting to see how quick she falls off the charts now. Like, you know, Taylor's one, Ella was number one. Although, you know, I talk to people every day that are like, I love Ella Langley. Every time you play it, I sing along. I know every word. I'm like, well, it's been number one for 24 weeks. You're still doing that? We are.
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4: I'm Kelly Bennett for Super Talk Mississippi News. President Trump is sending a one-time payment to more than 20 million Medicare recipients, including eligible enrollees in Mississippi. Fox Business's Ashley Webster has the details.
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4: The $90 payments for seniors will come from the Medicare Improvement Fund.

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3: Tuesday will be sunny with highs in the 80s across Mississippi. It'll be dry over the next few days, but rain chances will return as we get closer to the weekend. A look at your state forecast from the National Weather Service. Northern Mississippi will be sunny today with highs in the upper 80s. Tonight will be mostly clear with lows in the mid-60s. Central Mississippi will be sunny with highs in the upper 80s. Tonight will be mostly clear with lows in the mid-60s. Southern Mississippi will be partly sunny with highs today in the mid-80s. Tonight will be mostly cloudy with lows in the upper 60s. Stay up to date with all the latest Mississippi news by signing up for our free newsletter at supertalk.fm/newsletter.
4: Good morning from the Domino's.com studio. I'm Annie Strong bringing you your Q105 forecast. Current temperatures are in the upper 50s and will reach a high around 85 later this afternoon. Expect sunny skies throughout the day and then tonight an overnight low of 58.
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Well, rumor has it that new record of Adele's is coming out sometime this fall. We just don't know when, because it's all just still rumor at this point. I'm Steve. It's John.

0: I really thought we would see him out on the road opening up for Ed Sheeran because he and Ed are BFFs. And we know Ed was having a tough time finding somebody to play along and be his opener. So I thought maybe Ed would call Lewis and say, hey, man, help your buddy out. But nope, he's instead gotten Isaac Slade. So, but I bet Lewis would have gone and done it.
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3: Now your Q105 forecast, I'm Annie Strong. Current temperatures are in the mid-60s and will reach a high around 85 with sunny skies. Then tonight, overnight low of 58. Looking ahead to tomorrow, expect similar conditions with high of 87 and an overnight low of 58.
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0: Ariana Grande, Hate That I Made You Love Me, Miley, The Climb in there too. It's interesting, neither one of them like being out in the public eye very much. Ariana Grande and Miley. Miley doesn't tour, although she is playing a few live gigs coming up. Ariana Grande, every time she goes out in public, somebody makes some remark and body shaming remark, so she's not too keen to go out in public either.
1: I'm Kelly Bennett for SuperTalk Mississippi News. America's only Class 1 nickel refinery is investing more than $500 million over 5 years in Natchez, creating 134 full-time jobs with an average salary of $84,000 in the first phase of operations. Westwind Elements produces high-purity Class 1 nickel, which is used in national defense, aerospace, advanced manufacturing, specialty alloys, energy, and other industrial applications. The refinery will be constructed at the Bellwood Industrial Site. The first phase of the project is expected to be completed in 2029. The Bellwood site offers the company access to Natchez Inland Port and access to transportation networks that serve the region.

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2: Not a good night for the Saints in the Monday night primetime contest commemorating the Caesars Superdome's first game after Hurricane Katrina 20 years ago. Fox's Tony Genualdo has the recap.
3: The Atlanta Falcons face the New Orleans Saints Monday to try to grab a share of first place in the NFC South, and the Saints had to meet the Robinsons.
4: First carry, and there he goes! Bijan Robinson! There are no flags, and that is a touchdown.
3: The call on ESPN, Bijan Robinson got things going early for the Falcons, a 59-yard touchdown run on the opening drive. He finished with 145 yards and two touchdowns. But Brian Robinson Jr. outdid him, scoring three touchdowns on the night as the Falcons take it 45-24 for their second straight win. The Saints drop to 1-3 with the loss.
5: 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I'm Annie Strong bringing you your Q105 forecast. Current temperatures are in the upper 50s and will reach a high around 85 later this afternoon. Expect sunny skies throughout the day and then tonight an overnight low of 58.
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1: Now your Q105 forecast, I'm Annie Strong. Current temperatures are in the mid-60s and will reach a high around 85 with sunny skies. Then tonight, overnight low of 58. Looking ahead to tomorrow, expect similar conditions with high of 87 and an overnight low of 58.

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Wham! And Alanis.

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0: There's Teddy, Mr. Know-It-All. I don't want to wait. Paula Cole in there, too. A Tuesday morning, getting the work day started. I'm Steve Lee. Hope you're having a good start to the day. I'm still laughing about the whole Michael Douglas thing, interview with Diane Sawyer. She's talking to him like it's some big breaking news story. Michael Douglas dating many women. He's 82. Kirk Douglas, his dad died when he was 102. Yeah. And Michael, honestly, he looks like he's 60.
1: 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Hey, I'm Ellie.
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Now your Q105 forecast, I'm Annie Strong. Current temperatures are in the mid-60s and will reach a high around 85 with sunny skies. Then tonight, overnight low of 58. Looking ahead to tomorrow, expect similar conditions with high of 87 and an overnight low of 58.

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0: Jovi in there too. Madonna is on the way. I'm thinking about this Michael Douglas thing. He's talking about this memoir, One Hell of a Ride is the name of it. Comes out this week. He said he talks about a lot of his former girlfriends in this memoir. And the question I have is, because he said he called them all up and said, you know, is it okay if I talk about you in my memoir? And they're like, sure. If your ex called you up and said, can I talk about our love life together in my new memoir, what would you say? Like, if I'm not sure my current wife, the only wife I've ever had, would be cool with it. And B, if an ex called and was like, hey, I'm writing a memoir and I want to, you know, put details in there about how we dated and whatnot. I don't know. I don't think I would say, yeah, that's cool. Go ahead.
1: 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If you've been injured and need legal representation, call Mama Justice for a free consultation at 662-883-6262. It's becoming more likely that a tropical disturbance in the southwestern Gulf of America will become a tropical depression or tropical storm later this week. National Hurricane Center estimates give Invest92L a 70-80% chance of tropical formation. Forecasters expect increasing moisture and rain to arrive in Mississippi by Friday. Widespread showers and thunderstorms that'll include heavy downpours are expected across southern and central Mississippi through Sunday. The exact track and final intensity are still evolving as wind shear affects how the system organizes.
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1: MDOT started work on a new $35.2 million welcome center along I-10 in Jackson County in September. They've also secured a $44 million federal grant to expand a freight corridor on I-55 and I-69 in DeSoto County from 4 lanes to 10. 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
3: The legislature has taken great steps to help equip us to be a true Department of Transportation, where we have some revenue that we work with our ports and our airports and our rail lines and our public transit partners to be sure that the non-highway modes of transportation have some state revenue that could go into to their initiatives and help tap and draw down more federal money for them within their own interest and all.
1: An October 20th public hearing is scheduled at the Purlington Recovery Center in Hancock County regarding proposed bridge replacements over the Pearl River system.
4: 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I'm Annie Strong, bringing you your Q105 forecast. Current temperatures are in the upper 50s and will reach a high around 85 later this afternoon. Expect sunny skies throughout the day, and then tonight an overnight low of 58.
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2: Now your Q105 forecast, I'm Annie Strong. Current temperatures are in the mid-60s and will reach a high around 85 with sunny skies. Then tonight, overnight low of 58. Looking ahead to tomorrow, expect similar conditions, with high of 87 and an overnight low of 58.
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0: Taylor Swift. That's Cruel Summer. All right, well, not good for Tony Romo. Tony and CBS Sports have, quote, mutually agreed to part ways. Yeah, pretty sure it wasn't mutual, but they didn't really have a choice. 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

0: They're the Backstreet Boys. That's everybody. All right, anybody else a fan of that reality show, Big Brother? I'm going to be honest, it's a guilty pleasure of mine. Not because I like the show so much, I just like the social experiment aspect of the entire thing. Well, the good news is CBS just renewed Big Brother for two more seasons after a season 28 just reached a milestone with its 1,000th original episode.
1: I'm Kelly Bennett for SuperTalk Mississippi News. Democrats are favored to take control of the House in the midterms, but Republicans could retain control of the Senate. Former Mississippi Congressman Greg Harper thinks the results are still up in the air.
2: Maybe the Democrats had a better opportunity if they didn't, and if they hadn't nominated somebody so far to the left. So I think we've got a lot of seats that are still undetermined. And remember, too, that the polling sometimes is a form of propaganda. So you want to suppress the vote. So look, there's no reason for me to go vote because we're going to lose.
1: The midterms are less than 30 days away. For more Mississippi news, sports, weather, and politics, follow us on Facebook, X, or online at supertalk.fm.
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1: William Carey University rose 30 places in Niche.com's 2027 overall ranking of U.S. colleges and universities, cementing a place in the top fifth of four-year schools in the U.S. University President Dr. Ben Burnett says Niche.com takes information from current and former students.
5: So that's the measuring stick they're using. So that's why we feel like it's important. And we ranked number one as the number one Christian university in Mississippi, number one college of education, which I'm a former dean of education, was a school superintendent in my first life. So creating teachers for the classroom is really important as well. Number one college for history. And so we just feel like all of those kind of secures our place in the state of Mississippi to be in the conversation.
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7: Now your Q105 forecast, I'm Annie Strong. Expect sunny skies throughout the day with a high of 86 later this afternoon. Then tonight, an overnight low of 58. Looking ahead to tomorrow, expect similar conditions with a high around 87 and overnight low of 58.

Would you cry if you saw me crying? And would you save my soul tonight? Would you tremble if I touched your lips? Or would you laugh

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Have I lost my mind?

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0: That's Olivia Dean and So Easy. All right, well, this is quite the story. Have you heard this? Michael Gosling said he always knew he was adopted over the years and did have a wonderful childhood. But he just found out recently, all these years later, that singer and longtime member of the Doobie Brothers, you know, frontman Michael McDonald, is his father. Michael, I am your father. Yeah, he took a DNA test, and within 36 hours, the pieces started coming together for him. Yeah, I guess his dad, Michael, and his biological mom were just 14 years old when he was conceived.
1: Here's the deal. The government is over $38 trillion in debt, which means the IRS isn't slowing down. 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

Well, there you go. It's Mickey helping us get on through that Tuesday workday around here. My name is Scott. Good morning. Thanks for letting us tag along with you today. And here comes Thunder. It's Imagine Dragons.

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0: Miles Smith, that's stargazing. All right, well, did you hear what happened with Colorado State's football team over the weekend? Yeah, things were going so bad that their head coach, Jim Mora, you know, former NFL head coach for the Saints and the Colts, etc., well, he fired their defensive coordinator in the middle of the game. Yeah, here's how it all went down. Apparently, Jim removed Tyson Summers from his duties. Tyson left the field in disgust, and then after the game, Jim said he was no longer with the program. Something tells me maybe he was never with the program, if you know what I'm saying.
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0: That's golden. All right, well, check this out. Have you heard this little nugget of gossip from back in the day? Apparently, Michael Douglas has a new memoir out. I'm sure there's a lot of juicy nuggets in there. Well, he says that he and Kathleen Turner apparently had a brief relationship back when they made Romancing the Stone together and kept that brief fling a secret for 40 years.
1: I'm Kelly Bennett for SuperTalk Mississippi News, brought to you by Mama Justice. If you've been injured and need legal representation, call Mama Justice for a free consultation at 662-883-6262. Diesel prices have spiked in the aftermath of the Iran war. The current national average for a gallon of diesel is $6.31. In Mississippi, the average is $5.89. Monday, President Trump signed an executive order to ease limits on the tax-free use of red-dyed diesel, a decision he says will save millions for farmers and drive down the cost of goods. Diesel fuel that's intended for off-road uses like agriculture is exempt from federal and state excise taxes, and it's dyed for law enforcement purposes. Trump says the order will allow the average trucker to save more than $100 every time they fill up.
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3: Hello, everyone. My name is Emma Benoit, and when I was 16 years old, I attempted to take my own life. My depression really got so heavy, and I just couldn't keep going anymore. I felt like everything was up against me, and the fear of failure in combination with perfectionism and all of the things that young people have to deal with and struggle with in today's world became too much to bear. This book is really a reminder that hope is often carried through the stories that we share together. And I'm so deeply honored to have my story included alongside so many others. And I hope that every reader, every person that grabs this book and picks it up, finds the encouragement to keep going, no matter what they're facing.
2: So get the book. 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
1: It's becoming more likely that a tropical disturbance in the southwestern Gulf will become a tropical depression or storm later this week. Forecasters at the National Hurricane Center expect increasing rain and moisture to arrive in Mississippi by Friday, with widespread heavy downpours and thunderstorms expected across central and southern Mississippi through Sunday. The weather has forced Mississippi State to change its baseball exhibition schedule. The Bulldogs were supposed to take on Auburn Friday and Southern Miss Saturday in the Hancock-Whitney Classic. MSU's exhibition with Auburn has been moved to Thursday at 6 p.m. at Keesler Federal Park. The game against the Golden Eagles has been canceled. All tickets for Friday's game will be honored Thursday night. Tickets for Saturday's game can be exchanged for Thursday's game. If you're unable to attend either game, you should contact the Biloxi Shuckers ticket.

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1: Now your Q105 forecast, I'm Annie Strong. Expect sunny skies throughout the day with a high of 86 later this afternoon. Then tonight, an overnight low of 58. Looking ahead to tomorrow, expect similar conditions with a high around 87 and overnight low of 58.
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0: Leona Lewis and Bleeding Love. All right, well, not good for Nike. Did you hear about this? Last week, they announced their second consecutive quarter of falling revenue, along with plans to strengthen their business, quote, the right way for the long term. That's business speak for, I think, probably layoffs in the days and weeks and months to come. Yeah, the Wall Street Journal reported that Nike's stock is now on track to hit its worst year ever on record. It's down more than 40% so far in 2026.
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2: I'm Caleb Saylors with the SuperTalk AgriNews Network, and here's your morning ag report. If you're looking to start your own poultry farm, there are a couple of things you need to know before loading up on chickens. A word of advice from Dr. Jessica Wells with the Mississippi State University Extension Service.
3: 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But if she has a red earlobe, she's gonna give you a colored egg. And if she has a white earlobe, you're gonna get a white egg.
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0: And I'll write your name.
1: Taylor Swift and Blank Space. All right, well, we talked a little bit about this a couple of weeks ago, but Major League Baseball apparently has now backed down from their request of building a baseball field and having a game at Grand Teton National Park after massive opposition started popping up over that idea.

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0: and Shakira, and Whenever Wherever. All right, well, despite the fact that Nike just announced their second consecutive quarter of falling revenue, with potentially the worst year ever on Nike record for its stock in 2026, apparently the good side of things for Nike is Caitlin Clark's brand new signature Nike shoe has already sold out. In fact, it sold out within 2 hours of its big debut last week.
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0: That's Billie Eilish and Birds of a Feather. Well, this isn't good. 29-year-old Braden Bell got announced as the new TV play-by-play guy for the Portland Trail Blazers. Then just hours after they announced that Braden had been hired, he got fired after posts on X, or Twitter if you want to call it that, started to resurface from his past. Apparently back when he was 15 years old, he posted a lot of racist comments.
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0: And Sabrina Carpenter and Espresso. All right, well, if you've ever been on the Big Island of Hawaii, you might have visited Hawaii Volcanoes National Park there on the Big Island. Well, if you did that, you probably saw the Holei Sea Arch. Did I say that right? H-O-L-E-I? Probably not. Well, that thing has been standing for over 500 years. I should rephrase that. That thing used to be standing for over 500 years. Apparently, sometimes over the past week, yeah, the whole thing collapsed and is completely gone.
1: Here's the deal. The government is over $38 trillion in debt, which means the IRS isn't slowing down. And the tax code is complex and unforgiving. 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
5: I'm Kelly Bennett for SuperTalk Mississippi News. The Pascagoula River Bridge on Highway 26 in George County is closed to traffic until further notice. According to the Highway Patrol, a crash that occurred early on Tuesday morning caused structural damage, and the bridge will remain closed until engineers from MDOT can inspect the bridge and determine when it's safe to reopen. One person was killed in the crash, which happened on the bridge between Highway 57 and Highway 63. Several others were injured. According to officials, the crash involved two passenger vehicles and one 18-wheeler. 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
3: Daryl Stewart, who pled guilty to killing a man who was trying to protect someone he cared about, has been sentenced to 30 years in prison. According to court testimony, Christopher Goolsbee was at a gas station on West Capitol Street in Jackson with two other women in October of 2023. One woman stayed in the vehicle with Goolsbee's 8-month-old child, and the other went inside. Goolsbee made his purchase and returned to the doorway of the store when he grew concerned about the behavior of several men that were inside. Goolsbee was unarmed, but surveillance video showed Stewart pulled out a firearm. Goolsbee tried to run, but Stewart opened fire and killed him. For more Mississippi news, follow us on Facebook, X, or online at supertalk.fm.
4: Now your Q105 forecast, I'm Annie Strong. Expect sunny skies throughout the day with a high of 86 later this afternoon. Then tonight, an overnight low of 58. Looking ahead to tomorrow, expect similar conditions with a high around 87 and overnight low of 58.

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3: 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On Monday, President Trump signed an executive order to ease limits on the tax-free use of red dye diesel in order to save farmers money on fuel. Mississippi Ag Commissioner Andy Gibson is pleased with the decision by his fellow Republican.
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Hey, thanks for having us on. Trying to work our way through that first Tuesday of October around here with music from Ed Sheeran. This is Bad Habits.

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0: 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All right, well, apparently the Chili's restaurant chain getting into the fashion business. Chili's is coming out with their own fashion line of shirts, sweatshirts, and other items, too, featuring their logo. 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

0: That's The Weeknd and Blinding Lights. All right, well, if you were a fan of that movie, The Social Network, from back in the day, you remember that, right? Well, Aaron Sorkin's The Social Reckoning, the sequel to that flick, is supposed to hit movie theaters around the country coming up this weekend. Yeah, there's a lot of buzz going on about this flick, even though there have been no test screenings at all, because Aaron said, quote, "I think it's perfect as it is." That probably means it's either going to be really good or really, really bad.
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0: Taylor Swift, and I knew it, I knew you. All right, well, were you tuned in? I certainly was, but, you know, I'm a huge NFL fan. What can I say? The Ravens' 34-31 victory over the Cowboys in Rio de Janeiro, Brazil, last Sunday brought in about 25 million people to CBS, making it, check this out, the most watched NFL international game in history.
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5: 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I'm Caleb Saylor. October is internationally recognized as Breast Cancer Awareness Month, and in Mississippi, healthcare officials are encouraging women to get screened regularly. According to the state health department, Mississippi has one of the lowest breast cancer screening rates in the nation for older women and one of the highest death rates. Each year, roughly 400 women die of breast cancer and more than 2,300 new cases are diagnosed in Mississippi. The CDC urges women to get regularly scheduled mammograms, but to also report anything unusual as soon as it's detected instead of waiting on the next screening. Officials add that early detection has proven to save countless lives in Mississippi and abroad. 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
5: As officials in Lafayette County continue to investigate the deaths of two Ole Miss students who reportedly had synthetic kratom-like products in their possession, law enforcement authorities statewide

0: are warning the public to be careful about what they purchase.
1: Highly recommended not to. And of course, anytime you have something that involves synthetic or something that where the original version may have been somewhat compromised and manufactured a different way, that causes problems. That causes, unfortunately, it causes death.
0: That was Hinds County Sheriff Tyree Jones. Authorities have not yet released the toxicology reports for the two students who died, but as of now, the products found at the scenes of their deaths have not been confirmed to be what claimed their lives. For more information, go to supertalk.fm. I'm Caleb Saylors.

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1: Now your Q105 forecast, I'm Annie Strong. Expect sunny skies throughout the day with a high of 86 later this afternoon. Then tonight, an overnight low of 58. Looking ahead to tomorrow, expect similar conditions with a high around 87 and overnight low of 58.
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It's Halo from Beyonce. Thanks for having us tuned in, scooting you on through that Tuesday workday around here with Elton and Brittany. This is Hold Me Closer.

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0: There's Miley. That's Flowers. All right, well, if you don't win one reality show, you might as well try another one, right? That's what Rick Devens did. He's been on a couple of seasons of Survivor, but never walked away with any money, so he went to Big Brother, where last week he won the $750,000 top prize. And not only that, he got voted America's favorite house guest, taking home another 50 grand plus 10,000 bucks and some kind of curse prize they had on during the show. Yeah, that brought his total winnings to an incredible 810,000 bucks.
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0: Don Langley and Choose in Texas. All right, well, if you're a fan of that classic from 1946, It's a Wonderful Life, yeah, you might want to watch it this year because they are officially celebrating the 80th anniversary of that flick here in 2026.
1: I'm Kelly Bennett for SuperTalk Mississippi News. Democrats are favored to take control of the House in the midterms, but Republicans could retain control of the Senate. Former Mississippi Congressman Greg Harper thinks the results are still up in the air.
2: Maybe the Democrats had a better opportunity if they didn't, and if they hadn't nominated somebody so far to the left. So I think we've got a lot of seats that are still undetermined. And remember, too, that the polling sometimes is a form of propaganda. So you want to suppress the vote. So look, there's no reason for me to go vote because we're going to lose.
1: The midterms are less than 30 days away. For more Mississippi news, sports, weather, and politics, follow us on Facebook, X, or online at supertalk.fm.
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1: William Carey University rose 30 places in Niche.com's 2027 overall ranking of U.S. colleges and universities, cementing a place in the top fifth of four-year schools in the U.S. University President Dr. Ben Burnett says Niche.com takes information from current and former students.
5: So that's the measuring stick they're using. So that's why we feel like it's important. And we ranked number one as the number one Christian university in Mississippi, number one college of education, which I'm a former dean of education, was a school superintendent in my first life. So creating teachers for the classroom is really important as well. Number one college for history. And so we just feel like all of those kind of secures our place in the state of Mississippi to be in the conversation.
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7: Now your Q105 forecast, I'm Annie Strong. Expect sunny skies throughout the day with a high of 86 later this afternoon. Then tonight, an overnight low of 58. Looking ahead to tomorrow, expect similar conditions with a high around 87 and over.

0: Alessia Cara, and Scars to Your Beautiful. All right, well, sometimes the apple does fall a little bit further than the tree than other people, at least the height apple. Malik Olajuwon, the son of NBA Hall of Famer Hakeem Olajuwon, he's committed to play college basketball for the SMU Mustangs. But, you know, Hakeem is like 7 feet tall. Malik, only 6'4". Not that that's short, but quite a bit shorter than his daddy-o.
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Unbreaking Your Heart on this Tuesday with Toni Braxton, and we'll start to check off some boxes too as we move through the day with Kelly Clarkson. Now, here's Since You've Been Gone.

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0: Hate That I Made You Love Me. Ariana Grande this Tuesday. As we start to roll into the day, we're going to check off the boxes. And the first one for us foodies here who love foodies and also plan to cook. You know, the holidays will be right here before you know it. King's Hawaiian Rolls now has maple brown sugar rolls just in time for the fall. So you'll have to look for those on store shelves. Yeah, you heard me right. King's Hawaiian maple brown sugar rolls. Doesn't that sound so good? I know, it makes me want to go see at the grocery if they have them already. On the way, Shawn Mendes, we've got the Bengals and Post Malone's queued up in there too.
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0: Alone in Circles, and we'll take it to the world of country. I did not know that Miranda Lambert and Kacey Musgraves had beef. I didn't know. In fact, Miranda Lambert says, I don't even remember how our feud started either. So they have officially buried the hatchet, not for nothing. They reunited earlier this year for their first duet song called Horses and Divorces. Miranda later summed it up and said, you know, listen, I just don't have the energy anymore to be so grudgy. So apparently the ladies have laid down the old hatchet there. On the way, Savage Garden, we have Aha, and her husband turned a year older yesterday, and it wouldn't be a Tuesday without her. Tay-Tay's coming in hot, too.
1: With Supertalk News, I'm Griffin Rowe. Despite Mississippi Ag Commissioner Andy Gibson expressing gratitude to President Trump for his executive order easing limits on tax-free use of red-dyed diesel, Gibson is still calling for more specific change at the pump in Mississippi.
2: If you're a commuter, you're burning gasoline, or if you're still burning on-road diesel fuel, you're paying nearly a quarter per gallon in state fuel taxes that most states have suspended. So Mississippi, we still need to suspend these fuel taxes. A quarter per gallon for gasoline fuel, for on-road diesel. That's gonna help everybody get through these difficult times, including our working folks, retirees, single parents who are trying to hold down a job. That's the relief we need. And so we need to make sure we get that done.
1: While the executive order will largely help farmers, loggers, and truckers, Governor Tate Reeves has yet to suspend the sales tax on gas in Mississippi, much like it was done in Georgia and Indiana.
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1: Ahead of the Golden Eagles' Tuesday night matchup against Troy, head coach Blake Anderson discussed that, despite the rocky start to the season, he is confident that Southern Miss can find their competitive spark after their narrow loss at Tulane.
6: Guys, I'm making zero excuses, and I will never make an excuse for a loss. Our job to find a way to win, my job as a head coach to get the most out of our team, and we just haven't done that at high enough.

0: level yet. But I'm excited and encouraged as we move into conference play that if we can get that team week in and week out, there is nobody on our schedule that we can't play with. And we just have to take that next step and learn how to finish when we get there.
1: The Golden Eagles' first conference game of the year will be a huge test to see whether their performance in the Tulane game was a revelation or a fluke. The game at Troy will air on ESPN2 at 7 p.m. For all things Mississippi, go to supertalk.fm. With Supertalk News, I'm Griffin Ray.
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3: Now your Q105 forecast, I'm Annie Strong. Expect sunny skies throughout the day with a high of 86 later this afternoon. Then tonight, an overnight low of 58. Looking ahead to tomorrow, expect similar conditions with a high around 87 and overnight low of 58.

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0: I mean, she was busy over the weekend, Taylor Swift was. And then yesterday, Travis's birthday. Happy birthday to Travis. A Taylor Swift's Life of a Showgirl back in at number one on the Billboard 200 after her Encore reissue later last week. And in other Taylor news, I don't know if you saw this on Saturday Night Live, but she crashed Dakota Johnson's opening monologue. So there was that. Always keeping busy, that Taylor. On the way, Justin Timberlake's up next with Can't Stop the Feeling.
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3: 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From the New York Cotton Exchange, October cotton is up 35 points to 77.48. December cotton is up 35 points to 81.21. From the Chicago Board of Trade, November 26 soybeans are up 22¼ cents to $13.03 per bushel. November 27 soybeans are up 15½ cents to $12.69 per bushel. December 26 corn is up 10¾ cents to $5.08 per bushel. December 27 corn is up 6¼ cents to $5.23½ per bushel. From the Mercantile, October live cattle is up 398 to 221.23. December live cattle is up 413 to 224.10. October feeders are up 665 to 340.50. And November feeders are up 815 to 338.28.
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6: 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Hayden and Miss Annie with you on this Tuesday. What's up, girl?
7: Well, I'm glad you showed up. I was worried I was going to have to take control of the show today.
6: God forbid.
7: Hey.
6: Hey.
7: I've done it before.
6: I know. No, I had to, was getting some maintenance done on the mystery machine out there.
7: The mystery machine.
6: Had to take back some adapters that didn't work because we were having issues on Friday, so... I was just running errands this afternoon.
7: Just running errands on this lovely afternoon. I will say one thing. It's felt a lot better today than it has the past few days.
6: Real good today. Definitely enjoyed it. It's a little hot, but it feels good. 85s, plenty of sunshine.
7: But there's a breeze.
6: Mm-hmm. Yeah, fall breeze.
7: And this morning was amazing.
6: It was. The morning walks are back in.
7: Are they?
6: Oh, yeah.
7: I'm happy for you.
6: Got to.
7: There was a point where Hayden was like, I'm melting. I can't.
6: I would just do it later. Because then it was too much.
7: Is there even really a good time to walk in the summer, though? Yes, it is later in the day, but you still end up drenched from it.
6: It didn't. That was the whole thing. I was like, I'm going to do it later. I didn't want to start the day like, too hot. I don't want to do it anymore.
7: Too hot. You're overheated. Yeah, you're like taking a nap midday.
6: Right. It was terrible. Terrible. I mean, don't get me wrong. I wouldn't mind going European lifestyle and having an afternoon siesta, but, you know, that's a story for a whole another day.
7: Okay, I will say, you know, that is, and we're going to get off topic if I keep going, but you're like shaking your head. You're like, please stop. But no.
6: Continue.
7: What I found so interesting was when I did go to Europe, they would like, siestas are like a real thing there. Like they close shops and stores for a certain time and then open up and keep them up open later.
6: Yeah.
7: For that nap.
6: Yeah.
7: Like people go home to sleep.
6: Take a little nap.
7: It's crazy to me.
6: I think it's amazing.
7: I mean, it's so like not American. It's so different. I was like, what are they doing?
6: That's why they seem happier and look better.
7: Fair.
6: There you go. Afternoon power nap. Go figure. Who would have thought that would have been better than getting a slop bowl from Chipotle at 2 and sitting at your desk and eating it?
7: Hayden's like, it's going to be me.
6: That's already him. I've already adapted that lifestyle.
7: You heard. Hayden's adapted that lifestyle.
6: I'm going full Euro.
7: He's going full Euro.
6: Euro.
7: All right.
6: We're Euroing it.
7: It can be your Euro year, Hayden.
6: You know what? Yeah. I'm in that. 85, plenty of sunshine. Maybe you will take a little outside afternoon nap today. Here's Justin Bieber.

0: Madonna, Open Your Heart, had some Mariah Carey in there as well. Good first set of tunes per usual on your afternoon drive home. And speaking of Mariah Carey, Annie, that's going to be the theme for tonight's Dancing with the Stars.
1: I know week four is Mariah Carey night.
0: Mm-hmm.
1: So yeah, that'll be fun. Yeah, there's 12 remaining couples. They're performing different styles of dances tonight. I know last week it was more of the foxtrot. Which yeah. Hayden loves to say.
0: Love the foxtrot.
1: The foxtrot.
0: Right.
1: But tonight it's going to be more waltz, jazz, tango. You got more of that vibe with Mariah Carey.
0: No foxtrot for Mariah.
1: No, I don't think so. You never know, but I'm still learning the dancing like lingo.
0: Yeah.
1: But yeah, each like night it's like based on different dances, I guess.
0: Right, because don't if I'm not mistaken,
1: or you have to do like a certain amount.
0: Right, you have to complete all of those dances at some point during the deal.
1: Yeah.
0: Yeah.
1: And or when you get to the end, you have to do a foxtrot or you have to do a tango.
0: They specify.
1: So you're really supposed to kind of try all different dances throughout.
0: Got it.
1: Anyway, Mariah Carey and I, they'll have a bunch of her hits like Hero, Emotions, Visions of Love, Fantasy. So a lot of good music tonight. And Hayden, you better tune in.
0: I'm tuning in because I love Mariah Carey.
1: Yeah.
0: So
1: I think it'll be a good night.
0: I'm in. Again, I'm going to have to do the double duty because I got Padres. Got to watch the pods.
1: Is that every Tuesday night?
0: No, playoff baseball. Ain't he?
1: I know. It's just I don't watch much. Like, I just don't watch much playoff baseball.
0: Well, I got to support my pods.
1: I know. And that's your thing. That's fine.
0: Well, they've really been. I've, I have to go get some more Tums because it's almost like watching the Rebs lately with these guys. I don't know what it is with the sports teams.
1: They keep you on your toes.
0: Just, ugh.
1: How do you think I feel as a Titans fan?
0: Well, you already know that one. You put a bag on your head and take a Pepto-Bismol with you.
1: Gosh, 0-4. I mean, this—it's crazy.
0: Hey,
1: I
0: but
1: thought
0: they,
1: we would have.
0: They look
1: at
0: good
1: least.
0: In preseason. I believe is the end quote from you.
1: They did. They really did look good in preseason. And Coach Shala was like, "Yeah, like they've got it together. We're gonna do this, this, and that." But I mean, and I can't tell when I'm watching. Is it Cam Ward? Because he does do some really good things, but it's also like, I don't know if he's quick, and I just don't know kind of what's going on.
0: I don't think they do either right now.
1: I mean, they were like, oh yeah, the offense is like supposed to be just for him. Like, you know, they're doing, and I'm like, is it though?
0: It shouldn't be.
1: It's not, he's getting some sacks. I don't know if it's working.
0: It shouldn't be just for him. We know that. So we got Dancing with the Stars. We got some October baseball tonight as well. So it's going to be a nice viewing evening. But before that, make sure you enjoy this beautiful weather we got right now. Around 85 and sunny in Water Valley. TLC and more coming your way.
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0: Wang Chung, Dance Hall Days. Before that, had some Sade and Smooth Operator per request. And I apologize. That one was for yesterday, but making up for it today. So apologize for the delayed Sade. But there's always a great time. There's never a bad time for a little Smooth Operator. Hayden and Annie with you in the Domino's.com studio. Annie, you and I both know, I think everyone knows, AI, there's a lot going on. And it's getting more and more pronounced as the days go along. But how about this one for you? This is where it's starting to get a little funky, right? Washington State University is partnering with FanWord, which is an AI company, to create AI-generated stories like game recaps, feature stories, player bios, and other editorial content for the Washington State Athletics. Well, here's the kicker on this one, right? This is coming from the school, Washington State, that has the Edward R. Murrow School of Journalism, which is one of the top journalistic schools in the U.S. Yet, they're saying, well, that's great, but we're going to have AI make our content for our athletic department.
1: That's crazy.
0: And it's kind of insane.
1: Also, I mean, I think that's just kind of a stab at your university journalism school.
0: Bit of a kick in the pants.
1: I don't know. I think AI can do some great things. I'm not hating on it, but no. Their draws, it's not natural.
0: It's not.
1: It's not natural. You can obviously tell when something's AI and when it's not.
0: Right.
1: I mean, there's some little things you can do with it, but I mean, you obviously have to, some human has to do something to it to make it natural.
0: You would think. It is amazing how many, that's just across the board with journalism and whatnot now. Press releases, the whole nine yards. It's all AI. It's crazy.
1: Yeah. I want AI to stop in the journalism world.
0: If I wanted to know what a robot thought about something, I would yell at the parking meter on the square.
1: Exactly.
0: Which sometimes happens, but
1: they go, secretly doing it.
0: Secretly doing it, yes. I feel bad for the kids that are at that journalism school right now, seeing that come across the thing. Like, that's how you get your start, is usually, this may be what I want to do for a career. Maybe I'll write a beat story for the soccer team or basketball, or hey, maybe even be a student reporter for the football team. No, we're going to have AI do that.
1: No. Bad. Canceled.
0: Done.
1: Not doing that.
0: Done. Sorry. We're so glad that you're paying all this money and you got into a very nice journalism school, but we don't like you that much. You can't do anything. We're going to have AI do it for you.
1: Yeah, no, I'm not for any of that. And I think it should be, I hope it fails.
0: I do too.
1: Yeah, I don't like that.
0: Don't like it at all. 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

0: Super Talk News, I'm Caleb Saylor. October is internationally recognized as Breast Cancer Awareness Month, and in Mississippi, healthcare officials are encouraging women to get screened regularly. According to the state health department, Mississippi has one of the lowest breast cancer screening rates in the nation for older women and one of the highest death rates. Each year, roughly 400 women die of breast cancer and more than 2,300 new cases are diagnosed in Mississippi. The CDC urges women to get regularly scheduled mammograms, but to also report anything unusual as soon as it's detected instead of waiting on the next screening. Officials add that early detection has proven to save countless lives in Mississippi and abroad. This hour of Super Talk News is brought to you by Mama Justice. 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
2: Hey, I'm Ramsey Russell from Mississippi. At 15 years old, I was painting our garage when the gasoline fumes ignited, burning me so badly that my heart stopped that night. Doctors gave me an 8% chance to live. Fear of never hunting again hit harder than even the burns did. All these years later, I hunt ducks on six continents and focus on global duck conservation. Scars don't end your dreams, they fuel them.
1: Ramsey Russell has found light in his burn scars and is now a global waterfowl conservationist. Ricky tells his story and many more like it in his new book, Finding Hope. So get the book, sign the Pass Hope Forward page, write a hopeful note, and give it to someone who needs it, or keep it for yourself. 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
0: As officials in Lafayette County continue to investigate the deaths of two Ole Miss students who reportedly had synthetic kratom-like products in their possession, law enforcement authorities statewide are warning the public to be careful about what they purchase.
3: Highly recommended not to. And of course, anytime you have something that involves synthetic or something that where the original version may have been somewhat compromised and manufactured a different way, that causes problems. That causes death.
0: That was Hinds County Sheriff Tyree Jones. Authorities have not yet released the toxicology reports for the two students who died, but as of now, the products found at the scenes of their deaths have not been confirmed to be what claimed their lives. For more information, go to supertalk.fm. I'm Caleb Saylors.
4: 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Tomorrow, Wednesday, 657, your sunrise, high of 88 with a low of 56, going to be around 90 on Thursday. Perfect weather for a nice piping hot pumpkin spice latte. Friday, we get a chance of showers with a high of 87, then some rain expected over the weekend, possibly an inch on Saturday. Ole Miss football heading up to Music City. Taking on Vanderbilt on Saturday. That's a 2:30 kickoff, 12:30 airtime here on Q105, your flagship station for Ole Miss sports.

0: 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Hayden and Annie with you in the Domino's.com studio. Miss Annie, there's always, you know, college football, it's a year-round thing now, but even between weekends, it's just chirp, chirp, chirp, chirp, chirp. People always chirping, getting themselves in trouble. What do we got now?
1: And I just think people talk too much.
0: No, they could probably say that about us.
1: Probably, but at least we got some logic behind it.
0: Look, people are talking, all right? People have been talking.
1: That's fair. Okay, yeah, so speaking of, I'll just cut to the chase, honestly.
0: Yeah,
1: Northwestern's head coach doesn't think that the Big Ten has enough respect in the AP poll.
0: Okay.
1: So pretty much he said, I mean, check the receipts. Last three national championships have come out of this league.
0: Yep.
1: Okay. What is going on with my mic?
0: All right, don't touch it.
1: I didn't touch it.
0: Proceed.
1: Anyway, so that's pretty much, they get a fancy new stadium and all of a sudden he thinks the Big Ten.
0: Fancy new stadium, they beat Penn State.
1: They beat Penn State. They're not getting enough respect. Now, I'm not hating on Northwestern. They're a good football program. But, I mean, come on. There's 9 SEC teams in the AP poll right now. Mm-hmm. 6 Big Ten, 5 Big 12, 3 ACC, 1 Pac-12, and then you got the independent Notre Dame.
0: Yeah. Honestly, right now, looking at the top 25, I'd say it's right where it should be.
1: I agree. I feel like this is kind of pretty diverse. And I also think, I mean, I'm also just going to say this. You're right. Some of the Big Ten teams, like Ohio State, like, they're a very good football program. There's no hate on that. Like, they would probably be a huge competition, just like we saw with Texas, competing against each other.
0: Yeah.
1: But I just think that there's more talented SEC teams, I think, than Big Ten teams, if that makes sense.
0: The only difference is the SEC, as we're seeing right now, is going to be an absolute gauntlet. It's a bloodbath. 1 week, you're beating the brakes off of somebody who the week before beat the brakes off of somebody else. And it's just going to be, it's a rock fight all year long in the league, which is fine. That may come out to hurt a bunch of teams come playoff selection time when you got, who knows, maybe you have a Tennessee with 3 losses. They might be left on the cutting room floor. Could have a Florida that was kind of everyone's sweetheart coming into this year.
1: But don't you think one of them would be better than maybe, say, a USC and Iowa or UCLA?
0: You look at the strength of schedule of who they beat by the end of the year.
1: And I think that the SEC has the hardest schedule. By far, you're constantly every week going into this game. Every week for an SEC, you're going in and you're like, okay, I may win or I may not. Even for us heading into Vanderbilt, it's very unknown. It's just how you perform. It's how you play. It's also how you play on the road. Mm-hmm. I mean, I think all of that comes in to an SEC win. Now, you have those non-conference games like the Wofford. But, I mean, those you can't rely on, you know?
0: Yeah. Well,
1: that's almost like a breather break. And if you don't lose, like if you lose, then, well, that sucks.
0: Absolutely. We'll see how it plays out. We will have this discussion until the end of college football exists with people thinking they should get more respect and vice versa. I think the top

0: 25 right now. Looking at it, I feel like there's a very even spread of teams across the conferences. You also look at it, it's still very early in the season. So, I mean, we saw what, week one and week two, you had a lot of teams playing back-to-back cupcake games. Then you had the Rebs, who played two top 25 teams within three-week span.
1: I know.
0: So, you know, it's by week seven, things will start looking a little different.
1: I agree, but I just think I was a little surprised he said that.
0: New stadium, beat Penn State. He's on top of the world. He's like, yeah, yeah. No
1: Give
0: respect.
1: The Big Ten some respect.
0: Got no respect. Get no respect. So, I mean, he disrespected Penn State. They beat them pretty good. So, we'll see how it all shakes out. The Rebs go up to Vanderbilt, take on, Vanderbilt on Saturday.
1: They go down to Nashville. Up to Nashville. Up to Nashville.
0: Either way, they're playing the Commodores in Nashville, 2:30 Saturday, 12:30 airtime here on theCUBE.
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5: And away we go, 4 o'clock hour of your drive home. Hayden and Miss Annie Strong with you in the Domino's.com studio on a lovely Tuesday afternoon. Annie, Tuesday, been all right for you?
6: Yeah, it's been good. Actually, it's been, I feel like once I get, spoke too soon, once I get through the hump of Monday, I usually have a pretty good Tuesday.
5: That's good.
6: But I have to have a really productive Monday for Tuesday to feel like a Wednesday, if that makes sense.
5: You lost me there. Kidding.
6: I don't know. I just have to have, you know, it takes you a second to get over the weekend.
5: Sure. Absolutely.
6: Now I'm in work mode, and that's why I'm hitting everything, because I'm all over the place.
5: Well, you're 2 out of 3. You've hit the mic and the desk, so I guess if you hit me now, then you'll have the hat trick.
6: You're next.
5: Oh, boy.
6: But anyway, sorry, me and Hayden were just sitting here listening to the life of the showgirl, the encore.
5: We were, because we're going to play some Taylor Swift, because she has now taken over the number one spot on the Billboard Hot 100 list, knocking off Elle Langley's Choosing Texas, which set a record for 24 straight weeks. So that song coming up here a little bit later in this 4 o'clock hour. Right now it's Riri for your drive home.

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0: Number one song on Billboard's Hot 100 list, Taylor Swift's Patient Zero, knocking off Ella Langley's Long Run for 24 weeks at number one on the charts. And Annie, I tell you what, it's not just this song that's in the top 10 right now on Billboard's Hot 100 for Miss Taylor Swift. That one's at number one. Number two right now is still Choosing Texas, Ella Langley. How about number three would be Taylor Swift's Cleveland. Number four would be Babylon, Taylor Swift. Number five, Pink Clouding, Taylor Swift. Number six on the charts is Stella Lefty's Boston. Been By Now, Morgan Wallen at number seven on the charts. Hate That I Made You Love Me, Ariana Grande at number eight. Olivia Rodrigo's Stupid Song at number nine. Even though she's got a couple of those. And then on number 10 is Tame Impala with Dracula. That's your Billboard Hot 100 Top 10 right now.
1: Okay. I love Patient Zero. I agree. It's a great song. And I think Babylon's... Okay, you like it too. You were in here vibing. But yeah, and Babylon's good too. I'm not a big fan of Cleveland or Pink Clouding. I don't know if those deserve that spot.
0: They're new. They're Taylor Swift.
1: I just don't think they're that good. But those other two, it's deserving. And Ariana Grande's I Hate That You Made Me... Whatever it is, You Made Me Love Me.
0: Hate That I Made You Love Me.
1: I love that song.
0: It's a good one.
1: It's a great song.
0: That's actually going to be coming up here next on Q105.
1: See?
0: We're getting into
1: You're
0: the top 10.
1: You're just reading my mind right now, Hayden.
0: Mind reader. If you're looking for some live music, you got an option for that tonight over at Proud Larry's. S.G. Goodman playing tonight over there.
1: Really? Are you going?
0: I might go.
1: Who? Tell me about S.J. Goodman.
0: They are...
1: It's a girl.
0: It's a girl. Singer-songwriter, but does a great cover of Pepper by the Butthole Surfers.
1: Okay.
0: And it's a vibe. For sure. Would be worth going to
1: what
0: see.
1: What type of music is it?
0: You're going kind of indie.
1: Okay.
0: Indie-ish songwriter vibe.
1: Okay.
0: So if you're into that type of vibe, this is your vibe tonight over at Proud Larry's. So there's that. There was a sold-out show Friday for
1: Lauren Watkins.
0: Lauren Watkins. Yeah.
1: I know. I'm surprised. She needs to come out with some more music. She's had some pretty good hits.
0: She has some good hits. Great show.
1: Really?
0: By the way, yeah, it was a good time.
1: Hayden always finds a way to end up at a Proud Larry's concert, always.
0: Well, her and her manager did sit next to me at the bar at Estelle's, and that's kind of how we ended up going to the show.
1: I love it.
0: It was great.
1: It's fun.
0: Great time. You're like, oh, it's sold out. I said, well, I think if there's anyone who could, you know,
1: find a
0: leave
1: way.
0: The side door open, it would be you. You're the one performing.
1: Hayden will always find a way.
0: Got another side doors.
1: Yeah, hey, they'll get you places.
0: They do.
1: Might be sneaky. It might be a little creepy, but you can find the way.

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0: Seal and Crazy on Q105, your home for today's best mix of music. Had some Ariana Grande as well with the song at number 8 on Billboard's Hot 100 list, Hate That I Made You Love Me. Love having you all along for the ride here. Hayden and Annie with you in the Domino's.com studio. And obviously, Annie, Ole Miss football back this weekend up in Nashville. Take on Vanderbilt at 2:30. But some other Ole Miss sports teams have been in action, including Ole Miss volleyball. They are well into SEC play, and they got a nice win against Missouri, I believe it was, on Friday, if I'm not mistaken.
1: I was looking at Ole Miss soccer. Yes, Ole Miss volleyball won against Missouri this past Friday. Hold on, let me find it, because
0: I know they lost.
1: Sorry, I thought we were talking about soccer first, so I have to switch over. Yes, they won 3-1 on Friday against Missouri, and then on Sunday lost 0-3. But, I mean, they're still 2-1 in conference, so.
0: Yes, and found out a little bit more about that match on Sunday against Vanderbilt. This is, I believe, the second year that they've had that program up there. So, originally, volleyball was around in, like, 1969, and then it went away, and they finally brought it back last year. Apparently, the coach up there, really good, and Vanderbilt is going to be a powerhouse in SEC volleyball for many years to come now.
1: I think Vanderbilt is just a whole, I mean, because when I was working in Nashville this summer doing some work with their athletic department, I mean, they're putting a lot of money into their sports, and pretty much the athletic director was like, I want to show everyone that Vanderbilt can be, they're also athletic too. They're not just smart. So they're really like fighting in all areas to be on the come up. So
0: the brains and the brawn.
1: Yeah, they're the brains and the brawns right there. They don't want to be underestimated anymore. So
0: there you go.
1: I'm not surprised at all. And then Ole Miss volleyball will head to Knoxville this weekend to take on number 10 Tennessee. So
0: all right,
1: that should be a pretty big game. And then number 4 Kentucky after that. So two back-to-back hard road matches coming up. Ole Miss soccer, on the other hand, they did lose to Alabama, but positive note, Alabama's ranked number 5, and they only let them score 2 goals. So
0: there you go. Well,
1: wasn't like a complete shutout like against Vanderbilt.
0: No, and Ole Miss soccer right now, just hearing from the coach and everything going on over there at the Ole Miss soccer stadium, is that defensively they're great right now.
1: Yeah.
0: Problem is scoring.
1: It's an issue.
0: It's an issue. So trying to work on that. I know even at the end of non-conference play, it was, hey, we're getting a lot of looks on goal, some shots on goal, but we're not leaving with any points when we get down to that side of the field.
1: No, they can't score to save their life right now.
0: They're working on it.
1: Because they are trying, and they get so close every time.
0: Yeah.
1: It's like when we were watching, I'm like, I'm getting my hopes up, and then I'm just like, ah. It'd be different if they weren't, but they are, so I do feel bad.
0: They're trying. They're going to get there. It's going to find the back of the net.
1: They will also be on the road this weekend in Athens, Georgia, this Friday.
0: Okay.
1: At 6:30 p.m.
0: All right. So best of luck to them. Maybe they can find some luck out there and some more form on the road at Athens this weekend. Your Ole Miss men's and women's golf teams were, well, they're always on the road, you would say. The ladies, a little closer to home, they are down at Old Waverly Golf Course in West Point for the Alley, which is hosted by Mississippi State. Right now, Ole Miss is in second place, a few shots behind Oklahoma State. In that one, they got round 3 tomorrow. Ole Miss men's finished in sixth place at the Hamptons Intercollegiate in New York. So they're rock and rolling, and they're on their way back. They will also be down in Biloxi for the Fallen Oak Intercollegiate, I believe next week or in a couple weeks' time. So they'll be back here in the great state of Mississippi. You can play and practice where the Ole Miss golf team does. That would be over at the Ole Miss Golf Course Championship 18-hole layout. Great greens, wide open fairways. Get out there. Today would have been an awesome day to be out there. But go ahead and lock in those tee times so you can enjoy the Ole Miss Golf Course. TheOleMissGolfCourse.com is how you can do that, or by using the Ole Miss Golf Course app on your smartphone. Exceptional golf, uniquely Ole Miss.
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3: The expansion project is in response to a growing and urgent need that has required us in the state to step up to provide a new level of care for children with behavioral health challenges that previously did not exist in this state. 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
2: The MLB playoffs are in full swing, and some Mississippi natives have already made an impact for their teams. A week after former DeSoto Central star Austin Riley hit a go-ahead three-run bomb for the Braves against the Phillies in a wildcard game, Madison native Braden Montgomery delivered for the White Sox.
6: Jim. Montgomery shoots this up the right field line. It's fair! And that'll score two! Braden Montgomery with a two-run, two-out double, and the White Sox have the lead in the sixth.
2: Montgomery's go-ahead two-run double put the White Sox up 3-2 in the sixth. Up to that point, he struck out twice, but was unfazed when the moment came.
7: I was just ready for something to attack. Wasn't playing the guessing game, just ready for his hardest stuff and ready for something over the plate. They were attacking me all night early on, so gotta be ready.
2: With Super Talk News, I'm Griffin Rowe.

From the road. All right, Griffin, thank you for the news update. Now look at your Q105 weather forecast being brought to you by Domino's. 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Two locations in Oxford, University Avenue and West Jackson for Domino's. 86, plenty of sunshine out there. 57, your overnight low. 637, your sunset. Tomorrow, Wednesday, 657, your sunrise. High of 88 with a low of 56. Going to be back around 90 for the high on Thursday with mostly sunny skies. Then some showers could roll in late Friday with a high of 87 and some rain over the weekend with highs back in the low 80s to upper 70s. Ole Miss football hitting the road. They're back after their bye week. They'll be in Nashville taking on Vanderbilt. 2:30 kickoff. 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

0: Hall & Oates, can't go for that. No can do on your afternoon drive home here on Q105, playing all your favorites from the 80s, 90s, 2000s, and today. Well, it is officially fall. Have you gone to the pumpkin patch yet? You can. They're open. Carve you up a jack-o'-lantern or just decorate the front of the house, you know. There's always that option. If you're looking for some music this week, obviously we talked about it earlier this afternoon. S.G. Goodman will be at Proud Larry's this evening. You also have the University of Mississippi Wind Ensemble at the Ford Center tonight as well. And don't miss Davis Cohen live at Rhythm and Rye. That'll be on the 9th up there at the Rhythm and Rye Rooftop Tavern. There's some music for you. Also, Cody Harrell will be there on the 10th. So, some music options aplenty for you this week across the Oxford area. We got some more music. Olivia Dean to wrap up the 4 o'clock hour coming your way next.
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3: 5 o'clock hour underway for your drive home. Hayden and Annie with you in the Domino's.com studio. And, you know, talked a little bit about it. We got some other music going on in and around town. Obviously, the pumpkin patches are open. Are you going to get a pumpkin this year?
4: I need to go. It was rainy this weekend, so I didn't know if it was the time to do it or not.
3: Sure.
4: But it's on the bucket list. It's coming up.
3: Now,
4: or not a bucket list, the agenda.
3: Agenda. That's fair.
4: Could be on the bucket list.
3: Hey, oof.
4: To easy. Carve a pumpkin.
3: Yeah. Are you going to, are you a pumpkin carver?
4: I can do it. I wouldn't say I'm great at it.
3: No.
4: Yeah. It's not my specialty, but I'm definitely going to do it before October ends.
3: All right.
4: Also, something else that's coming up this week, concert-wise, that I didn't realize was happening. The Lyrix has its 2000s party this October 9th from 8 p.m. to 10:30 p.m. So it's kind of like a nostalgic blast from the past, a 2000s party. Coming to Oxford, Mississippi on Friday.
3: On Friday at the Lyric.
4: Yeah.
3: Blast from the past.
4: So yeah, embrace the Y2K fashion and culture as you dance the night away.
3: It's already coming back.
4: I know. It's Britney Spears, back. Eminem, more. I will say though, I mean, they still play 2000s music on the square.
3: We still play 2000s music right here because it's best mix of the 80s, 90s, 2000s, and today.
4: I'm going to say this, and I really... People might disagree with me, but I mean, I think 2000s had some of the best music.
3: Couldn't agree more.
4: I mean, I hope my kids listen to 2000s music.
3: I'm sure that you can be in control of that one.
4: Yeah. We're going to keep that going.
3: There you go. Nice job.
4: They got to listen to something with passion and words.
3: And you know what? Speaking of passion and words, this lady's got plenty of that. It's Shania Twain now.
5: Let's go, girls.

Bob Seger and Strutt coming off of the request line. Appreciate that. Of course, it's always open for you, 662-426-1093. Here's another one off of it. Huey Lewis and the News. It's your drive home.

0: Huey Lewis and the News, Heart and Soul. You know, I used to not understand why people liked Huey Lewis and the News, and then now I'm on a Huey kick. I don't know why.
1: You know, it comes with age.
0: Does it? Oh, jeez. Oh, boy.
1: I mean, a lot of things do. I mean, taste, likings. I mean, it's just part of growing up.
0: That's true. I used to be like, why do people like Huey Lewis and the News? Why do they like Huey Lewis? And then now I'm like, yeah.
1: Now you're growing music appreciation and culture, Hayden.
0: I'm cultured to a degree.
1: More than me.
0: Well, let's leave that for another time. No, not at all. You'll get there one day. Stick with me, kid. You'll be doing just fine. You are.
1: Doing pretty good.
0: National Days. What do we got today, Miss Annie?
1: Okay, I'm going to say, I mean, I was kind of blown away by how many there were, and also they're pretty good National Days today.
0: We got good ones?
1: Yeah, okay, so of course it's National Taco Day.
0: Well, on a Tuesday?
1: Yeah.
0: Perfect.
1: Tacos on a Tuesday.
0: There we go.
1: Okay, and then Noodle Day.
0: Oh, just any noodle?

0: any noodle.
1: Okay. All right.
0: And pumpkin seed day. So that's all the food department.
1: Nice.
0: Also, it's National Mad Hatter Day.
1: Okay. Just a Mad Hatter.
0: You know, from Alice in Wonderland. Yeah. I don't really know.
1: Well,
0: yeah, whatever. and then National Plus Size Appreciation Day.
1: Love
0: and this
1: that.
0: One was kind of my favorite. National Transfer Money to Your Daughter Day. So,
1: is that real?
0: That's real.
1: Oh.
0: So if you have a daughter, today's the day. Send her some moolah.
1: I'm sure there's moms and dads out there today saying that's every day.
0: Every day.
1: That's celebrated every day.
0: Yeah, no, and the list keeps going. I mean, Orange Wine Day, Fruit at Work Day.
1: Fruit at work?
0: Yeah, have you had fruit today?
1: I have.
0: There you go.
1: Had some great pineapple.
0: Okay, there you go.
1: That's
0: see, I'm lacking.
1: Delicious.
0: You didn't have enough to share with me, obviously.
1: Kind of like those Reese's Pieces you had earlier.
0: Yeah. Mm. Thanks, NG. Didn't share with Hayden.
1: Nope.
0: Nope. And then last but not least, National German American Day.
1: All right.
0: So there we go. Lots of national days today.
1: Have you ever had orange wine?
0: No.
1: It's pretty good.
0: Really?
1: It's a little funky, but I kind of like it. It's pretty
0: fair.
1: Good. It's good.
0: I'm good.
1: Yeah. Try it. Don't be afraid to try it next time.
0: All right. I don't really go many places that have orange wine.
1: A wine store would.
0: Okay.
1: Yeah. So, if you're feeling adventurous.
0: How about if you get orange wine, you can come and share?
1: Okay.
0: Share.
1: Broaden the horizons.
0: Broaden.
1: Culture.
0: Maybe
1: some
0: you
1: more
0: can bring
1: culture
0: it to the studio and we all can try.
1: I'm sure these people out there listening are surprised we're not in here having orange wine as it is with these programs sometimes. Music-wise today, we're going to start off in 2004. Speaking of a 2000s flashback, Britney Spears threw a soda at a paparazzi outside of a Subway sandwich shop in Malibu as the guy was trying to get a photo of her and her new husband. No one throws drinks at people outside of Subways anymore.
0: No, You don't see it happen, but I will say Subway has a pretty mean sandwich sometimes.
1: When was the last time you went to Subway?
0: I don't know, but I know they have a pretty good sandwich.
1: Sometimes.
0: Every time I've gone, it's been pretty tasty.
1: Well, you don't even know the last time you went.
0: Like 5 months ago.
1: Oh, so pretty recent.
0: 6 months ago, something like that.
1: Okay.
0: It was at some point in the spring I went.
1: All right. Fair enough.
0: It's a pretty good sandwich, I'll tell you that.
1: All right. Subway. Perfect. 2011, Starships, We Built This City was named the worst song of the 80s in a poll in Rolling Stones magazine. Number two was Final Countdown by Europe, and number three was Lady in Red by Chris de Burgh. So, no love for those. And in 2020, Eddie Van Halen passed away. And a happy birthday to Kevin Cronin of REO Speedwagon. That's what you got for music today.
0: There we go. Kind of an exposing music history day.
1: It's a lot.
0: It's a lot. A lot to unlock right there.
1: 04, Britney throwing drinks at paparazzis. Starship was the worst song of the 80s. And RIP to a legend, Eddie Van Halen, which was already 6 years ago he passed away, which is pretty crazy.
0: So sad.
1: So sad. All right, well, have fun watching Dancing with the Stars tonight.
0: Are you not?
1: I am.
0: Okay.
1: I am.
0: It is Mariah Carey night. And also, it's week four, so it's not too late. If you have not started Dancing with the Stars, it's not too late. It starts at 7 p.m. You can watch it on Disney Plus and Hulu. Disney Plus live, Hulu.
1: Delayed. I
0: think it's delayed live. Or it has to be some type of live, but you can also watch it the next day.
1: You can also watch it on ABC.
0: Or on TV, live, ABC. But I know Disney Plus, you can rewind and not watch it. Like, it can be after.
1: Replay.
0: Not a day after. Replay. So, there you go. It's week three. There's still 12 couples left. So, it's not too late to watch it.
1: All right. Miss Annie, enjoy that tonight. We'll recap Dancing with the Stars tomorrow and get more ready and excited for Ole Miss football coming up here this weekend. For Annie Strong, I'm Hayden King. Y'all take it easy. Have a nice Tuesday night. Later.
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0: You're listening to Super Talk News. I'm Caleb Saylors. Three friends of Nolan Wells are suing NFL Hall of Fame wide receiver Terrell Owens for defamation. The lawsuit comes after Owens posted on social media that the group should have been arrested in connection with the death of Wells.
1: Ever since the weekend of July 4th, they have been targeted, harassed, doxxed, and accosted in public because of online speculation that they're involved in their friend Nolan Wells' death.
0: That was Tyler Cox, one of the attorneys representing the friends. He said more lawsuits are coming.
1: We're talking about members of the media. We're talking about public figures coming and sowing seeds of hate and distrust down here in South Mississippi.
0: You can find out more at supertalk.fm. 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
0: A new tropical depression in the Gulf is expected to quickly strengthen into a hurricane and could hit Mississippi. Brian Norcross has the details.
4: We're watching a tropical disturbance in the southern Gulf off the coast of Mexico. It's just beginning to develop and is forecast to drift into the southern Gulf over the next couple days, where it will have the opportunity to intensify into tropical storm Isaias. After that time, a dip in the jet stream is probably going to pick it up and lift it north and bring a lot of tropical moisture from about New Orleans over to Florida. Some flood potential for the southeast coming up this weekend, although forecasts continue to be quite uncertain as the system develops.
0: Be sure to stay weather aware by heading on over to supertalk.fm. 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
6: A look now at your Q105 weather forecast. 84 currently with clear skies, 57 your overnight low, 637 your sunset. Tomorrow, Wednesday, 657 your sunrise, high of 88 with a low of 56. Around 90 for the high by Thursday, and some rain making its way to the area Friday night, and going to hang around for the weekend as well. Q105 has you covered for Friday night lights with high school football for the Lafayette High Commodores on 105.1 and the Water Valley Blue Devils on 105.5. 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
1: You know, you make me feel so good inside. 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

0: And in other TikToks that will get you hurt or worse off in trouble. I mean, this will be a lesson too. You got it's the same way where we just talked about the door kick challenge. Don't do it. A teenager in Florida filmed himself getting a haircut in the middle of a busy road for TikTok. It was a TikTok stunt that he tried last week. He ended up getting hit by a pickup truck. Hospitalized in serious condition. You got to be careful of the TikToks that you see and what people are trying to do. If they do it, that's on them. You don't need to try it. On the way, water under the bridge. Adele kicks off the next set.
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And this town's lost its faith. Our colors will fade eventually. 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Oh my, my, oh my, my love. 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

0: leaving us speechless. Dan and Shay. Love Dan and Shay. Our feel-good story actually comes out of Antarctica, where you would have never have seen this one coming, but three wind turbines spinning there on the Ross Island have made such an enormous impact on the energy market for that continent. It's mitigated roughly about 122,000 gallons of diesel fuel consumption, and that's all associated costs of shipping fuel down there. I mean, if you think about it, it takes a lot of money to ship fuel there. So this, you know, these wind turbines more and more popping up and surviving that 30 degree, you know, below zero temperature too. So good on them down there in Antarctica. It's cold. I don't want to go. I mean, I'd like to go just to see it, but then I'd come home all bundled up. Natasha Bedingfield's up next with Pocket Full of Sunshine.
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I've never

0: live that fantasy.
1: It's Lord with Royals, and this might be the most royal hack for a taco I've ever seen. You know how, like, when you make soft tacos at home, it always falls out one end, right? Not if you do the Moses's fold. Have you seen this on TikTok or wherever you get your short order video? It's our viral video for the day because it's Taco Tuesday too. It's called the Moses's fold. And you create more space in your taco. And when you fold it, nothing falls out. Oh my gosh, this kid's a genius. Just put it. That's a hack that I can use. The Moses's fold. Check it out today. On the way, the Cranberries up next with Dreams.
2: With SuperTalk News, I'm Griffin Rowe. Despite Mississippi Ag Commissioner Andy Gibson expressing gratitude to President Trump for his executive order easing limits on tax-free use of red-dyed diesel, Gibson is still calling for more specific change at the pump in Mississippi.
3: If you're a commuter, you're burning gasoline, or if you're still burning on-road diesel fuel, you're paying nearly a quarter per gallon in state fuel taxes that most states have suspended. 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
2: Ahead of the Golden Eagles' Tuesday night matchup against Troy, head coach Blake Anderson discussed that, despite the rocky start to the season, he is confident that Southern Miss can find their competitive spark after their narrow loss at Tulane.
6: Guys, I'm making zero excuses, and I will never make an excuse for a loss. Our job to find a way to win. My job as a head coach to get the most out of our team. And we just haven't done that at a high enough level yet. But I'm excited and encouraged as we move into conference play that if we can get that team week in and week out, there is nobody on our schedule that we can't play with. And we just have to take that next step and learn how to finish when we get there.
2: The Golden Eagles' first conference game of the year will be a huge test to see whether their performance in the Tulane game was a revelation or a fluke. The game at Troy will air on ESPN2 at 7 p.m. For all things Mississippi, go to supertalk.fm. With SuperTalk News, I'm Griffin Ray.
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8: A look now at your Q105 weather forecast. 84 currently with clear skies, 57 your overnight low, 637 your sunset. Tomorrow, Wednesday, 657 your sunrise, high of 88 with a low of 56. Around 90 for the high by Thursday, and some rain making its way to the area Friday night, and going to hang around for the weekend as well. 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

0: Brunette Mars with Risk It All right here this Tuesday. I'm Gina. I think we did a great job checking off all the boxes. And now we're going to check off the one where I get out of here for the day. I'm going to leave you back inside Uncle Cracker and Dobie Gray with Drift Away. Have a great rest of your Tuesday.
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